0: What's going on here?
1: Sir Andelet, it is a game account.
0: When?
1: Just now, he killed his partner.
0: Why did he suddenly become so violent?
1: He asked to meet Xiaobai and he was refused. From the dialogue, he found that Xiaobai

0: is not a real person.
1: I see.
0: It was going to come sooner or later, but sooner than we expected.
1: Only a feeble mind would commit a crime of passion. Something else is going on here.
2: Are we agreed?
3: I wish you the very best. It's a lot of faith to put in people you don't really know, Anna.
4: In 6 months, the information you have will be obsolete. They will come after you, whatever you are.
2: I never had a single day of freedom. 6 months is an eternity.
5: 好，那我再给你3天时间。